0: There it is.
1: You lose a few.
2: That's fucking amazing.
0: Here's how you do it. Watch this.
3: Tread the master.
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1: You know, who's doing things that you can say, yeah man. Well, listen, mate. Well, I think one of the main reasons why I have been also blessed by the Most High to get inspiration because of my judgment, and I never bias with that, you know. Mm. I personally feel like a little artist named Assassin have a great future.
2: Definitely.
1: You know what I mean? I have a lot of potential. You know what I mean? I just want to master certain things, and it will come through the passage of time.

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1: You know, they're awesome. They're all awesome.

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Snoopy. They were looking at all of Snoopy's stuff. And Snoopy turned to me and said, David, they're laughing at us. I said, yes, darling, I know. I hope it didn't hurt you too bad. And she said to me, no, David, it doesn't hurt me.

0: 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Music gave me so much. Sometimes I want to go back, but if I go back, it might not work again. So I started making music. And, you know, I met some people, played my music. Said, wow, we like this, you know? So they let me go into the studio.
1: Grab that one from the top. You do another take.
0: Yeah. I produce all my music. And then, when it was done, finished, it was bootlegged. So they called me. Well, you know, yeah, because everybody's got, yeah, because everybody's got, well, everybody's got what? Everybody's got your music and they were playing it. Right. You know, it spread all over because it's out there and you're not gonna buy it. It's free. It's already out there. It's free. And it's already in their hands. Nah, they won't pay for it. They gotta do something new.
1: Oh yeah, oh yeah.
0: And I said, okay. Fuck that. I did this.

0: Everybody's got what? Everybody's got your music and they're playing it.
1: Right.
0: You gotta do something new.
1: Yeah.

you gotta do something new. And I said, okay, fuck that. I did this.

0: weiß ja, dass ich kann.
1: Stopp! Alle meine! Alle meine!
2: Verschwunden.
3: The end.
4: Well done.
3: The end.
4: Well done.
5: As we move!
6: The man them with them were not gonna bust it up, no.
5: It's that jet black flow from the southwest of LANDIN. It's second.

0: offending. Why there's all these ugly bands on my TV screen? I wrap my head with fur.
1: Why?
0: So I don't catch them beans. Persona of a loner. Don't fray for step solo. Be far flung frontier. Captain Kirk, the sun. Trekker. Full time I climb. My chip deep and taut as I sow seeds of thought. The fruits of the roots. A vision of splendid, splendidness. Now I be proud to be spitting in the face of the beast. With each and every move I make, every shite I break. You might watch me, but I watch you too. Ain't a thing you can do to stop me. Boom, what this? What that? Watch these enzymes react. How we juggle things proper, man. The for your stack. Boom, what this? What that? Watch these enzymes react. How we juggle things proper, man. The for your stack. When I swing, I'm far-fetched like Hicks from Hicksville. Hot steps got me checking from Peckham to Box Hill. Still, I stand firm, though the strife come thick. Motion slick, hip to every rank, poly trick. So I spread love like Lennon and Yoko Ono. Kick rhyme slow-mo for a whole ten tune. Don't go call it McCoon, you'll catch a boot to your jaw. We pull back, freak that, can't sweep no floor. I have lungs in my peoples, then burst their back. Work hard for eons and pay tax, and they have not seen Jack in return. How that shit burn, it could really make a guy lose sense and rationale. On two kamikazes, he's on street. It's eyeball for eyeball, teeth for teeth. While we spinning this ball of confusion, I sight no solution. Sex bitches get more frowsy. Chemical rain got me drunk and then drowsy. Rowdy, I got no choice but to be a living example of a roots fight Duke type soldier. Bowling through like there ain't no tomorrow. Brave them to veins of pain and deep sorrow, but still keep sliding on. I try to make sense of the madness, but it seems like I'm wasting my time. It's best I just go get me mine. Find some inner peace. Climb to higher heights. Embrace the light.
2: Boom, what this?
0: What that?
2: What's these enzymes we add?
0: How we juggle things proper, man. The phone you stand. Boom, what this? What that? What's these enzymes we add?
2: How we.
0: This living dead noose, the bane of life in the West. But who's down for civil unrest in times like these? Comrades, it's hard to find. The beast keeps the masses towing the line. With them sneaky tactics, they'll keep them boys running.

0: dollars, no yens, no pounds, just madness. 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
0: Hey, full contact.
1: She's beautiful. She's smart. She's a fighting Hellcat. 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

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Move on. Don't give up. You know, peace, love, and harmony. What it's all about.

0: 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This is good. This is good.
1: Turn another page. Turn another page. Turn another page.
2: Turn another page.
3: Michael Gibson, high tech wall.

0: Yeah.
1: The moment of truth, baby.
2: Yeah. They say it's lonely at the top in whatever you do. You always gotta watch motherfuckers around you. Nobody

0: Alrighty, alrighty. Oh. Well then, turn another page. Turn another
1: page. What am I telling them? You know. It's from the girls, them dagger. What am I telling them?
2: Not for them junk drinking stagger.
1: What am I telling them?

0: I support that, you know. But if it's food, I man give food for that. Here, sir.
1: It's all about things called niceness, sir. For a big sound there, and I be a niceness. So, me, I say, it's all about nobody for your friend tonight. All right. In the meantime, right now, I want to big respect to the Almighty, because the Almighty made the world over there tonight, and it's